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1: Hala, ini nasrui patani fusa. 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
2: Oh.
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1: 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Eroma bezi kalian ruwa ba alawa luo. 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
3: Hey, it's so good to be back. And there's something I want to say. Are you ready? 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